0: Hello, everyone. Welcome back to Math Rocks. The end of that last song is, you know, whatever. It's better with headphones than what it sounds on the actual board. But anyway, that last song was Graduation Day by Time of Orchids. Before that was Value This by Time of Orchids. And then I forgot to say the first song. We opened up with Cats, Dogs, and Baby's Jaws by Ganger. I think I did forget to say that. But anyway, we're just gonna get back into it because I think I'm a little bit behind. But we're first gonna hear from our mayor, Mayor Mamdani.
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0: Did he?
1: Hello, everyone. That last song was Bug by Ruins off their album 1986 to 1992. I think it was like a compilation. That's pretty cool, though. Before that was Zum Vigo by Ruins off the release Vresto. Before that was Kip Saddam, also by Ruins, from Palash Tom. Anyway, I don't really have much to say. Oh, I did want to shout this out. The station number, if you want to call in, is 212-998-1657. So that's pretty cool. If you want to hit that up, if you want. What?
2: One more time. You have to say it.
1: 212-998-1657. What do I have to do? We got a call from someone that may or may not be in the room. I'm ending that call. That wasn't you?
3: No.
1: Oh, okay. Well, anyway,
4: you gotta repeat the number.
1: 212-998-1657. 212-998-1657. Anyway.
2: Just hang up on a random call.
3: This is not me. I'm checking somebody's location. Okay. I promise.
1: Hello?
2: This is Barry Wiggins.
1: Oh my gosh. Okay. I'm upset with you. Okay. I'm here, Jonah, you talk to her.
4: Okay.
1: Cool person.
4: Hello. This is
1: anyway. Now I don't know what to do. I've never had a call. So that's pretty cool. Anyway, we're just going to play some music. We're going to hear the Flying Luttenbachers. The Flying Luttenbachers. I don't know. It's just a cool name. Assault on Apathy.

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That last song was Absurdly Ineffective Barricade by Yowie from the release Synchro Mysticism. From the label Skingraft Records, who also has Ruins, or the three, at least the three Ruins songs we played before. Anyway, before that was Assault on Apathy by the Flying Loonbuggers. I just wanted to, you know, we're kind of a little bit off on my timing. I didn't really do this too well. But I wanted to play these next four songs all together. So anyway, we're going to get back to it. These next two are from Kulara. They're a little more emo focused, which is kind of cool. But anyway, yeah, this next one's going to be Human Pattern by Kulara.

0: Hello, everyone. Welcome back to Math Rocks. I was getting the end of that. The first half of that song is really good, and then the second half is, you know, whatever.
1: Are you allowed to say that on
0: the
1: air?
0: What?
1: Your opinion?
0: Yeah, I mean, it's not like I didn't say like anything like that much. I'm just saying like it gets a little repetitive. But anyway, the last song was Fate by Kulara. Before that was Human Pattern, also by Kulara. They're both off the album. Fragmental Remembrance, A Switch of Resurrection, and My Hearing Vanished, off the label Energy Crow Records. We have a PSA to read in these final minutes, so take it away. What'd you say your DJ name was?
2: Nate Simon.
0: DJ Nate Simon.
2: Yes. What on earth is a dugong? It's a large, funny-looking marine mammal found in the coastal waters of the western Indo-Pacific in Australia, closely resembling a manatee, and it's endangered. Perhaps it wouldn't look so funny to human eyes if there were more of them around. To learn about how you can prevent the extinction of endangered species, visit www.worldwildlife.org/how. That's www.worldwildlife.org/how. This has been a public service from WNYU.
0: Yeah. Yeah, we really need to save those dugongs.
3: That's a good cause, bro. World Wildlife.
0: It's a great cause. I mean, we're saving all the dugongs. Like, you know, you wouldn't know what a dugong is if it wasn't endangered. Like, that's crazy.
2: Exactly.
0: Anyway, we're gonna play a Steve Albini engineered song. I Am Gunk by Craw.

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That last song was I Am Gunk by Craw. You know, and this is about time for Math Rocks to be over with. It's been real. Well, actually, I won't be back next week, but I think the show, maybe there will be another Math Rock show. It might be a lyric show, sneak peek, maybe. We'll see. Depends what they want to do. But anyway, submissions will be the next week after if you guys are listening. Or if you people are listening, I'm very thankful for those, but they will be getting, I will get to them. Anyway, we're going to leave you off with the ceremonial Jesus, Etc. By Wilco.

All right, the microphone's really tall, and you heard most of that Wilco song. 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This is your host, Caveman Music, or Cave... Wow. This is your host, DJ Fabulous Muscles, is what I meant to say. And first, we've got two pretty legendary releases. I didn't... These went under my radar. They got released in August, but... I'm going to play a bit from the Anencephalia release, Factory 999 on Detainment Tapes. It's, I think, like a, it's a label that's like under Tesco. Anyways, Caveman Music. Here we go.

Yes, sir.

0: All right. Thanks, guys. That was Reports Death Future from Future Death Reports by Key Hill. And, of course, before that was Anencephalia with First Side of Factory 999, both on Detainment Tapes. You're listening to Caveman Music on WNYU 89.1 FM. We're in New York City right now. We always are. We've got a lot of people in here, so, you know, DJ White Nerd, get off your phone.
1: DJ White Nerd.
0: You have anything to say?
1: No.
0: All right. I mean, a lot of people are on the ground in here, so I don't know how much we need to say, but yeah, you can try it. Oh,
2: we're DJ Incredible Hunk.
0: DJ Incredible Hunk, so hunky that he pulled the microphone off of the stand.
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0: Oh, ooh. Oh, wait, I got to turn mic 3 on.
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0: DJ Tentative Name.
5: 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Happy birthday, dude.
0: Shout out to my mama.
8: Yeah, I know you're wondering. It is DJ Boy Soprano. Hi, guys. Shout out to DJ Fabulous Muscles.
0: It's peaking like crazy. All right.
9: It's the dawn.
0: Yeah, it's the dawn.
9: Back at it again.
0: Shout
9: out to the bros. Put your eyes on in the summer. Hot day out today. More news later.
0: More news coming later. This is a track submitted by TFFNI. Not yet released. Two glues of the same source. 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

0: All right. That was Find a New Way to Laugh from No Skill Comedy Mind Reading by Aaron Dillaway, an upcoming release in November. We were just speaking about Oberlin out here in the booth, and that's where Aaron Dillaway is. Before that was a submission, late submission by TFFNI, Two Glues of the Same Source, an upcoming release. And up next, we've got Grial.
1: Yep.
0: No, I'm gonna play Francisco Marino next on Purge Records. Sorry, I had to think about that for a minute. Yeah, this is Failed Promises, or this is Attempts at Apologies from Failed Promises / Attempts at Apologies. Yeah. 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

0: All right. That was from first album by Grial Noise Project. That was the first released album by Grial, our friend Amish Robots on Instagram. That was Dead's Eat Trolls, or like kind of like Dead Sea Trolls. Before that was Francisco Marino with Attempts at Apologies. From Failed Promises / Attempts at Apologies, sent to us by Purge Records out in Italy. Thank you very much. 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We've got something pretty great to play next. We've got some Gore Noise to play from Baby Chico Records. Here's a little excerpt from a Piplo Enterocelli Pus Liquid Worm Chunk with Agglomerating Gonosaur of Endoparasitic Agestophilism. It's an excerpt from tracks 1 through 6.
1: Yeah.
0: You know, caveman music. Hey.

0: All right, I'm just gonna speak real quick because I'm gonna break and talk about the tracks that we have next. But that was Caryad with Barry R. E. Tan from the, you know, I mean that was the track titled album on Hibernian Leather. Shout out A. Doyle. Before that was the Anti-Breeders with No Worth on Planet Earth, an excerpt from Noose, Filth, and Fury on Baby Chico, and before that was EPW with AG of EE, because I'm not going to pronounce the whole thing again. Also on Baby Chico, two spectacular Gore Noise releases on the new batch, the fall batch. We've got some promo for Travis D. Johnson. There's a compilation that got released called Renewal. It was collaboratively released on No Part of It, great label, and Moon Music, also a great label. He has a chronic spine injury that he needs to get treated for. He hasn't been able to get treatment for, and he has a lot of water damage in his home, too. Really just a crappy situation all around, and they're seeking, you know, support. So, yeah, I'm just going to play a bit from this compilation, namely this track from Ghosts of the Dead Tables, and then I'm going to play a bit from him, his project, his primary project, Date with Death. I'm going to play two tracks on his label, Poverty Electronics. One newer one and one older one. And yeah, you're listening to KM Music on WNYU. I have a PSA be read real quick. We actually have to read a PSA. I don't know where the PSA booklet is. Okay.
1: It's a binder.
0: Can I read it? Here we go. Yeah. So, you ready? Here we go.
2: 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Liquid fats are generally better than solid fats. 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Just remember, fats are fats. 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You can be kinder to your heart. 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Again, that's www.heart.org. This has been a public service from WNYU.
0: Nice. Thanks, BJ Petit. I've never heard that one, so that was pretty great. This is Ghost of Dead Tables with Back to the Past from Renewal, a benefit compilation for Travis D. Johnson, Moon Music, and No Part of It.

All right. Oh, wow. Microphone's always so loud. Maybe it's just my voice that's so loud. Anyways, you're listening to Caveman Music on WNYU 89.1 FM and WNYU.org all around the globe, and we're coming at you live from the Big Apple. That was Vanishing Structure by Government Alpha, the GOAT, on SSM out in Nagoya, Japan. Before that was Dylan Tietzi with Exhaustion. From No Love on Isle Music Collective. Before that was Date with Death and Date with Death. 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And we've got Bird of Death now. They released a... they re-released an old release and put five new tracks on it. This is one of the five new tracks. It's Everything Is Gonna Be Alright. It was originally released in 2002, I think. No, 2022, sorry. Anyways, we do our research over here at Caveman Music Headquarters. And this is Little Sister, a new track on the re-release of Everything Is Gonna Be Alright, Bread or Death Now.

All religion is based on reality, the laws of nature, which are eternal, which are real, which always have been the same and always will be. And one of the highest laws that nature has spelled out to us, as to every other creature, is the survival of our own kind.

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1: 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And tonight we're going to start off with a song that was requested.

You just heard Sumusal by Lee Jang-hyuk off of his first album released in 2004. Before that, you heard Jindalle Taemo by Bi Seon-hee off of their 1998 album Drifting. Before that, you heard Yuchaekkot by Epitome Project off of the 2010 album Yusilmul Boganso. And the first song I played was 꿈꾸던 어른이 되었나요 by 머무르. And then next up is Promise by 방백.

0: You just heard That's on 사람들 off of their
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0: That's on 사람들. 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
0: Before that, you heard Promise by Bang Baek, Bang Joon-seok, and Baek Hyun-jin. 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And next up is 뭐 아니면 도.

You just heard Quote by Jung Mira, which was released in 2016 from Kumbanji Rekode. Before that, you heard Zenly by Jiyunhae featuring Dajeong, released in 2021. Before that, you heard Gaborin Naldeul by Jung Wonyoung, which came out in 1993. And before that, you heard 뭐 아니면도 by 양반들 off of their 2025 album 해방촌 HBC. And next up is a song by a band with a very long name, and it is 스키다시 내 인생 by 달빛 요정 역전 만루 홈런.

You just heard Hoseo Abi by Yeouas Harbin, which was a single released just earlier this year. Before that, you heard 천국의 아침 by 손성재 featuring 이상순, off of the 2011 album 비에 비가. And before that, you heard 스키 다시 내 인생 by 달빛 요정 역전 만루 홈런. And I just realized we only have one song left, which is very sad. I miss being able to play music for 2 hours straight, but it's okay. Our last song is 젊은이 by 구관하며 Riding Stella off of the 2015 album Sun Power.

0: That was Germany by Gunam Gwaya, Riding Stella, and that was sadly our last song. But I will return next week, and I hope you have a good night and a good week until then. And you've been listening to The Classic on WNYU 89.1 FM New York. Bye-bye.
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0: the experience was with the gorillas. Did you have an opportunity to talk to them?
1: Yeah, sure. They were all nice.
0: The gorillas are real nice. Why did you say that?
1: Oh, they're all right. I talked to one of them there.
2: Did they express an interest in your thoughts about what they were doing?
1: Oh, yeah. They said that that was their life, what they were doing, you know, fighting.
0: Did you feel menaced by all the weapons around you or not?
1: No.
3: Would you like to do it again?
1: I don't know. I'll probably miss too much.

Colorblind drug dog flopped on the floor, head on his paws. Customs palm, I clean drawers. No matter how far you go, it's the same law. Cheap suitcase spread open, I had to help cause the zipper broken since Leon. I've been a nigga too long. I know the dance, I know the damn song. I know those clammy hands going from the crack of my ass to the weight of my balls. I know they hoping, I watch the desperation grow as it drags on. I know I'm clean, but wonder what if I'm wrong. One won't look at me embarrassed, the other too far gone. I can see the muscles working in the jaw. Four

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You had us fucking feel happy, you had us feel fucking.

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0: All right, you just heard DPA as seen on TV by Company Flow, a loose single off one of their compilations, I believe. Before that was Deception Part 2, the LP remix by Blackalicious. And before that was Missy Dunn Justice, credited to The Weatherman, but done by LP and Kemu Tao. It sucks The Weatherman never really got around to doing a full record or full tape. That was one of the cooler groups I've ever seen in hip-hop. Coming up, we got Savagely Attack by Zarface featuring Ghostface Killah off their first record, Zarface of course being Inspecta Deck plus 7L and Esoteric. 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Please enjoy.
1: There. Nasty looking fellow, isn't he? Wait a minute.

You just heard Silence by Company Flow off the 1997 Fun Crusher Plus. Before that was Scars and Memories by MF Grimm. I found that off the Farewell Fondlem compilation released by Def Jux, but there's a handful of places it's on. Before that was Limelighters by Aesop Rock featuring Camp Low off Aesop's 2003 record Bazooka Tooth. 2003? That's too early. And before that was Savagely Attack, Starface featuring Ghostface Killa off the initial Starface record, which is, of course, 7L and Esoteric and Inspect the Deck of the Wu-Tang Clan. Coming up, we're in a bit of a stretch of tracks from the Lyricist Lounge Volume 2 compilation released by Rawkus Records some time ago. This is Still Here by Big L featuring C-Town. 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Enjoy.

You just heard a nice string of tracks from the classic compilation record Lyricist Lounge Volume 2. Right then was Oh No by Mos Def featuring Pharoah Monch and Nate Dogg. Before that was WKYA by Sauerkrauts and Redman. And right before that was Still Here from the late Big L and C-Town. All of that off the compilation Lyricist Lounge Volume 2. A classic, if you ask me, released by Raucous Records. You know, recently I tried looking for a Raucous Records shirt, which is hard to come by because the company doesn't exist anymore. Why are you charging me $200 for a vintage brown t-shirt? That doesn't look any type of way. If anyone's out there is listening, can get me a Raucous Records shirt for an affordable price, I'll do anything. All right, next up, we got some classic Billy Woods. This is Snake Oil by Billy Woods, produced by Blockhead, who I once upon a time interviewed. 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Enjoy.

0: You just heard Rolls-Royce Break Lights by Stovegot Cooks and Rock Marciano off their record, Reasonable Drought. Before that was Uh-Huh by Method Man, the Madlib remix off Mind Fusion Volume 1, a spare mixtape Madlib once did. Before that was The Bass and the Movement by Atmosphere, of course the rap duo, the Minnesota rap duo made up of Slug and Ant. Before that, Snake Oil, Billy Woods, and Blockhead off 2013's Known Unknowns. Rounding out the end of my segment here. And so we're going to play a fresh one, a new one. Thank you all for listening. I hope everyone has had a blissful evening with me here on Squeegee Man Shooting. You are listening to WNYU.org. I will be back next week. My name is Benny Sun. This is Words to Live By by El Cousteau featuring Earl Sweatshirt. Enjoy.
1: Have a good week. Yeah. Wow. Coke in there making beats and shit. Yeah.

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1: Good afternoon. This may or may not be Robin Hitchcock, but one thing's always for sure, whether your day is upside down or the right way up, whether you're falling out of a window or just being pushed, whether someone is sleeping underneath you or someone is actually rolling you downstairs, this is WNYUFM, New Afternoon Show, featuring music and various people introducing it.

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0: experience was with the gorillas? Did you have an opportunity to talk to them?
1: Yeah, sure. They're real nice.
0: The gorillas are real nice. Why yeah. do you say that?
1: Oh, they're all right. I talked to one of them there.
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1: Oh, yeah. They said that that was their life, what they were doing, you know, fighting.
0: Did you feel menaced by all the weapons around you or not?
1: No.
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0: 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This is a new afternoon show. My name is Benny Sun. I'm here with my good friend,
1: Darlene Marsh.
0: And I'm also here with Hanif Abdurraqib.
2: Yeah, thank you so much for having me. It's a real pleasure to be here, Benny.
0: Yep, thank you for coming on in your busy, busy week in New York. Do you want to talk a bit about why you're in the city, if at all?
2: Yeah, I am here doing a week-long residency at the Brooklyn Academy of Music that is effectively like a poetry and music festival honoring the life of June Jordan. Last night at BAM, we showed a documentary called A Place of Rage that mostly, it was great because it's a documentary that has not really been seen by the public a whole lot. Pulled it off of literally someone's Vimeo. And it's June Jordan, Angela Davis, Alice Walker. Wednesday night, we're taking tonight off. Wednesday night, we're doing a concert that is Jamila Woods, Tasha, and McKinley Dixon at BAM. Thursday, I am reading poems with my good friends Sarah Kay, Anis Mojgani, and Clint Smith. And Friday is a show called Seven Villages, which is a music and poetry show by my dear friend and mentor, Scott Woods. Those are all happening at the Brooklyn Academy of Music, if you are so inclined. That is an option for your week if you are looking for something to do and maybe some place to gather and be in community with folks. That is something you can do.
0: Right. Yeah. If you're interested, I'm sure that information's out there online somewhere.
2: Yes. Go to Brooklyn Academy of Music's website, Instagram page, my Instagram page and website. You know, it's everywhere.
0: Right. We'll be on for about 2 hours, hour and a half, and we'll be listening to music pulled from the discography of Quincy Jones, who tragically passed away on Monday early morning, I believe. Just some questions for you. So Everyone knows Quincy Jones. Everyone knows Quincy Jones from somewhere or another. But what pushed you towards familiarizing yourself with his vast body of work?
2: Well, initially, I was the youngest of four. And I grew up in a house where my older siblings often had more money to go record shopping than I did, which meant that I would be kind of digging around in the bargain bin. And when I was 10 years old, maybe 11, I got a copy of a cassette Q's Juke Joint from the bottom of a bargain bin tape box. And that was like Quincy Jones's, it was a solo album, came out in 95. It was successful. I mean, it went platinum and it had one Grammy win, but it wasn't as notable as his past works. So it didn't hit immediately and went, was relegated to the bargain bin. And I put that on, and I knew who he was peripherally. I knew he produced the Michael Jackson records, but I put that on and was so, it's just such a massive, expansive album. The intro is like a minute and a half long and has like 29 different people speaking on it, like Shaq and Marlon Brando and Miles Davis and Stevie Wonder. And it's this album that's deeply imperfect, but it was it's a real testament to a producer. The musical landscape, sonic landscape, and the appetite for what was on the charts was changing aggressively in the mid-90s. And Q's Juke Joint is a great album of a producer saying, I'm not going to let time pass me by, And so I cherished that record, and that made me a bit devoted to the life and work of Quincy Jones at about 10 years old.
0: Well, I think the most fascinating thing about Q's Juke Joint is also the most fascinating thing about Quincy Jones is how various the people on it are and how various the sounds on it are. He's pulling funk flex, but also Shaq, like you said. So what aspects of Quincy Jones are you mourning? Like, what do you think made him so distinct in his entire career?
2: I think that production and collaboration is a human practice. It is a practice of two humans feeling a responsibility to each other. Quincy Jones once said, being behind the glass is a funny thing because you're the traffic director for another person's soul. And to place the stakes at that level are to say that you're not just, it's not transactional. For Quincy Jones, production was not a transactional thing. He did not seem to, and said himself that he wasn't producing for money. Even when he made an album as big as Thriller, when you bring money into the equation, the god of creativity leaves the room. And what has to happen in lieu of that, which Quincy Jones did so well, was that he was such a close witness of others. He would give such close attention to others because he needed to know, what kind of person am I working with? How does this person work? How do I get the most out of this human being I'm laboring alongside? And that's, I don't know if that's a lost art, but I think it's, I mean, you know this because y'all listen to stuff. You know, music just, it's so transactional right now, and it sounds so. It sounds transactional. It sounds like there's a chart-chasing practice. And even Quincy Jones's massive, massive hits, of which there are many. I mean, we just heard Soul Bossa Nova, which everyone knows. There was a real tenderness to the approach of how to make a full project cohesive and massive and catered exactly to the needs and desires of the person on the other side of the glass.
0: No. Well, very well said. We're going to get back into the music real quick. You're about to hear 100 Ways by Quincy Jones and James Ingram. Enjoy.

0: Hey, this is Hanif Abdurraqib, and you're listening to the new afternoon show on WNYU 89.1 FM and WNYU.org. We are still going through some Quincy Jones songs. You just heard 100 Waves by Quincy Jones and James Ingram, Do You Love What You Feel by Rufus and Chaka Khan, and Give Me the Night by the great George Benson.
1: Yeah, so to continue our conversation about Quincy Jones, remembering him, just his life and career span so many decades, so many eras of music. Do you think of him as more of a trendsetter or a follower, and do you think that matters?
0: I don't think it matters, but I think that, like all producers in some form, are followers. I think you put, you know, one thing that I, to veer towards someone who sampled Quincy Jones heavily, Havoc from Mobb Deep.
1: Yeah.
0: I once did this project where this audio documentary on the making of the Fugees album, The Score. And one of the people I talked to for that was Havoc, you know, and he was talking about how, you know, because The Score came out in 1996, which is one of the great albums, one of the great rap album years. I mean, one of the truly the best rap album years. And in all those rap albums sounded different, all of them. The Score sounded different from Hell on Earth by Mobb Deep, or sounded different than J. Rue's record, sounded different than stuff coming out of the West Coast. And I was like, gosh, it feels like everyone was just insular and working in their little bubbles. And Havoc was like, no, we were all listening to each other. We were all chasing after people's demos. It got to the point where people were like locking away their demos so that people could not hear what they were working on. And so I don't even know if follower is the proper language for that, but Quincy Jones is someone who he was a bit of a reactionary. I mean, yeah. Thriller is a reactionary record.
1: Absolutely.
0: Right? Like, Thriller was created that way because him and Michael Jackson felt slighted by the critical reaction response to Off the Wall, which of course got critical acclaim and was commercial success, but it got shut out at the Grammys.
1: Right.
0: Those hit singles got shut out at the Grammys, and there was a lot of skepticism on the limits of a quote-unquote, this is the critical language, a black R&B singer, the limitations of the black R&B singer in the early 80s. And so what Quincy Jones did then was said, okay, we are going to take what you imagine as R&B and stretch it. We're going to bring Toto into the studio. We're going to bring Eddie Van Halen into the studio. We're going to play with these new technologies of synthesizers. We're going to stack these synthesized sounds. All that was a reaction to what happened on the last outing. And so even if he was just following his own ambitions from what the groundwork he had previously laid, he was a bit of a follower. But I think a better way to put it, not just for him, but for a lot of producers out there, to produce is to be a reactionary. If you want to create work that is constantly evolving and building upon a legacy, one must be a bit of a reactionary.
1: Absolutely. Yeah.
2: Yeah. On the topic of Michael Jackson, this playlist, no spoiler for the listeners, notably omits any of the mainline Michael Jackson records. Was that an intentional decision or just a...
0: Yeah. No, that was intentional. I mean, I wanted to shine a light on. I just think everyone knows this stuff. I mean,
1: yeah.
0: Everyone knows the, you know, everyone knows those. Those are the three records that made Quincy Jones famous, you know, or more famous. In my mind, he was always a titan, you know. But those are the records that kind of pushed him further to the, you know, it literally barely gets much bigger than Thriller. You know what I mean? Like, earlier we were talking about like the farmer's market test, which an old editor of mine said, where it's like you go to a farmer's market in the middle of the country, quote unquote, middle of the country, and then hold up a photo of a pop star. And if everybody can identify them by their photo, they're a big pop star. Thriller is the ultimate, you know, you go to a farmer's market and be like, play one note of Thriller and everyone's going to know it. So, you know, I think that I'm more intrigued, honestly, by Quincy Jones's work with George Benson's, with Rufus and Chaka Khan, really and truly his work with the Brothers Johnson, which is a group I love deeply. That kind of entices me, you know. I sometimes think, you know, and those aren't, I feel like this might be a blasphemous thing. I don't listen to Michael Jackson a lot. I've kind of stopped listening to him broadly, but those records are great in what they are, but they're not the ones I listen to a whole lot.
1: Yeah.
0: Like I'm impressed by them as sonic monuments, but I like the soul jazz stuff a bit more that he was doing.
1: Totally.
2: Yeah. All right. Yeah. Well, more music to come. You're about to hear I'm Gonna Miss You in the Morning by Quincy Jones, Luther Vandross, and Patty Austin. Enjoy.

All right, good morning. Hopefully you can all hear me well. 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Okay, great. My name is Pedro Blandón. This is the first show of Raíz y Ritmo, Saturdays 8 to 10 a.m. It is a beautiful morning in downtown Manhattan. The weather is beautiful. There's not a cloud in the sky. We have a high of 71 degrees today, with a low of 60 degrees. It should be a beautiful, beautiful day. Sit back, relax, and thank you for joining us this morning here on WNYU FM.

All right. Good morning, everyone. If you are just joining us, this is Raíz y Ritmo. We are listening to Cumbia this morning to get our weekend started. So you just heard El Diario de un Borracho by Aniceto Molina off of El Condor Legendario. Before that, you heard La Piragua by Los Black Stars off of Los Impactos de los Black Stars. Before that, you heard Los Sabanales by Los Corraleros de Majagual off of Estrellas Corraleras. And at the top of that set, you heard La Pava Congona by Andrés Landero off of Yo Amanecí. And just quickly, we have a PSA. 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This has been a public service announcement from WNYU. And again, thank you so much for joining us this morning. It is a special episode because it is my first broadcast. It is my broadcast debut. Up next, we have Citlali Rebajada by Grupo GGG and Sonido Dueñes. This record is special because the story goes that the Sonido Dueñes was a kind of DJ in Tijuana at the time, or Monterrey, I mean, and his turntable slowed down, and normally they would play cumbia, and so this is what the result was. Thank you so much for joining us.

issue here. Let me try to fix this. Just bear with me. Great. Okay. It seems like it's working now. Hold on. Sorry, I'm going to replay that from the start again. This is Citlali Rebajada by Grupo GGG en Sonido Dueñez.

just want to give a quick shout out to my friend Ash. Thank you for listening, and thank you all for listening. 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

All right, that was Santa Suerte by Cumbia Boruca off of the album, off of their album of the same name, Santa Suerte. Before that, you heard Cumbia Poder by Celso Piña off of Barrio Bravo. Before that, you heard Magdalena Ruiz by Los Gaiteros de San Jacinto, which I think is a collaboration with Fruco y Sus Tesos, Carmelo Torres y su Cumbia Sabanera, and Madre Cumbia off of... well, actually, that was the lead single for their upcoming album, Madre Cumbia. And then before that, obviously, we heard Citlali Rebajada by Grupo GGG and Sonido Dueñez. I hope everyone is having a lovely morning. It is 8:35. It is a beautiful morning here in New York. We have a high of 72 degrees today with a low of 60 degrees. So, not a cloud in the sky when I walked out this morning. But anyway, I hope you are all having an amazing weekend. And up next, we have Sonidero Company featuring DJ Blast by Toy Selecta off of Mex Machine. I will say after that, there is a more of an ambient track by Debit, who is actually adjunct faculty at NYU. All right. Here is Sonidero Company.

0: would put all of that on there.
1: All right. I hope everyone is having an amazing morning, Saturday morning. Obviously. You just heard Cumbia Vecchiana by Mexican Institute of Sound, Meridian Brothers and Beck off of Ruido Tobar. Before that, you heard Arihuacumbe by Frente Cumbiero and Mad Professor off of Frente Cumbiero meets Mad Professor. Before that, you heard El Majagual by Sistema Solar off of the album of the same name, Sistema Solar. Before that, you heard La Ronda y El Sonidero by Desacelerada, or by Debit off of Desaceleradas. And before that, you heard Sonidero Company, Compay, featuring DJ Blast by Twistelecta off of Mex Machine EP. A little information about La Ronda y El Sonidero by Debit. Like I mentioned before it played, it's Debit is NYU adjunct over at...
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1: Hold on, there we go. 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Debit essentially repurposed one of the earlier songs that played, Citlali by Grupo GGG Sonido Dueñez, and different songs off of that album for Desaceleradas, which is a really great album that people, that folks should listen to if you so choose. Again, thank you so much for joining us. Shout out Sasha Getz for texting me that you were listening. Love you. And yeah, up next we have Atrás by El Remolón and Lido Pimienta off of Future Sounds of Buenos Aires. This morning we've been listening to Cumbia, and we will continue to do so. I hope you have a fantastic Saturday, and see you in a little bit.

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This has been a public service announcement by WNYU. And if you are just now joining us, we are listening to Cumbia. And yeah, happy Saturday. This is Boca Negra by Sonido Gallo Negro off of Cumbia Salvaje.

Alright, you just heard Popurrí de Cumbias by Marimba Chiapas off of Popurrís Tropicales con Las Mejores. Before that, we heard Boca Negra by Sonido Gallo Negro off of Cumbia Salvaje. And before that, we heard Medallita by Chico Trujillo off of Cumbia Chilombiana. I just wanted to give a quick shout out to my family who are listening everywhere around the world, from Nicaragua to Mexico to El Paso, Texas. And speaking of El Paso, Texas, hola a todos. Speaking of El Paso, Texas, the next artists that we are playing, Sultanes del Yonke, are from El Paso, Texas and Ciudad Juárez. Here is Corazón de Troquero.

All right, we just heard La Danza del Petrolero by Los Wemplers de Iquitos off of La Danza del Petrolero. Before that, we listened to Pájaros en Soncle by Son Rompepera off of Batuco. And before that, we heard Dame Tu Mano by Combo Chimbito off of Avia Yala. And before that, we heard Corazón de Troquero by Sultanes del Yonque off of their single Corazón de Troquero. I think they might actually be releasing a new song soon. Not too sure though. All right, let's keep it moving. We are close to wrapping up. Jazz Died is up next with DJ Incredible Hunk, and yeah. All right, amazing. Let's keep it moving, and hope everyone is having a lovely Saturday morning.

Alrighty, thank you so much for joining us this morning on WNYU 89.1 FM New York, streaming live 24/7 on WNYU.org. This has been Raíz y Ritmo. I will be back next Saturday from 8 to 10 a.m., potentially with some rock, alt, indie sounds. We'll see. Up next, we have Jazz Died? With Sean Fay and DJ Incredible Hunk. I hope you all have a lovely Saturday and a lovely rest of your weekend. Again, yeah. All right. This has been me. Have a great weekend, everyone.

0: Hello everyone. This is DJ Incredible Hunk on Jazz Died. That last song was Ramblin' by Paul Blais. Before that was Quartier Latin by Ted Kersen. And we have a bunch of three guests and our new co-host here. If you guys wanna announce your DJ name and, like, you know, what you do, what makes you cool.
1: Hello, I am DJ Flatspot.
0: It's the co-host.
1: I'm the co-host. I play the upright bass. I've got blisters on my fingers. Ringo Starr. I love jazz music. I've been playing it for a while, and I listen to a whole lot of it. And I, you know, wanted to help highlight some of the stuff that doesn't get played on the radio.
0: Yes, please. Thank you. We have a bunch of shadows and jazz drummer, right?
2: Mm-hmm.
0: Yeah. Get closer to the mic. Okay. Like, actually, like, speak on the you're on the radio. Well, actually, you're on the internet, but, you know, it's still pretty cool.
3: Hey, I'm DJ Flathead's friend. I'm just visiting to see his first show. I play drums, jazz drums.
4: All right. Hello, I don't have a DJ name, but I'm shadowing the session.
0: Just come up with something, just like anything.
4: Oh boy, DJ Josh? Oh, cool, that's pretty boring, but I mean, I play jazz guitar too to add on to all that. Yeah.
0: And you're going to have a fill-in show sometime. At an indeterminate time and an indeterminate day.
4: In the future.
0: Yes. We got a big room here.
5: Hello. This is DJ Clueless. I'm also a fill-in. My show is Acid House, a time TBD. What makes me cool? I love jazz.
0: Very cool. Yeah, so I forgot to get the next song from DJ Flat's

0: But what did you want to play? Or did you want to talk about these?
1: Yeah, I wanted to say something about that version of Ramblin', which is an Ornette composition. Beautiful bass solo by Mark Levinson. And if you're into high-end audio, you would know Mark Levinson is the name in high-end audio. Lots of speakers with his name on it. There was actually a point in the early 2000s when you could buy a brand new Lexus that said Mark Levinson on the center console. Isn't that wild? He's a free jazz bass player playing opposite Gary Peacock in the Paul Blay Quartet at that time. I think that's beautiful. That song featured Paul Blay, Mark Levinson, and Barry Altschul, who is also going to be on the next song, which is Circle's version of Nefertiti from the Paris concert.
0: I don't know how to spell Nefertiti.
1: It's Circle, no S. Circle.
0: Oh, we got it. We're a professional show.
1: This is a Wayne Shorter composition, and Circle is Chick Corea's group from the early 70s before he went and made a whole lot of money. So this is the real deal. It's a beautiful song.
0: Wow, very cool. And we hear the live version. So this is going to be an Nefertiti live version by Circle.
2: We'd like to begin the second set by playing a composition by Wayne Shorter that you might be familiar with. You might have heard Miles's band play it. He calls it Nefertiti. And we've arranged to play some solos and duets in this set after Nefertiti, and end the set with a composition by Anthony Braxton called
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0: Hello everyone. Welcome back to Jazz Died on WNYU.org. Not 89.1 FM right now, but you know, later, and by later I mean Monday at 4 p.m. will be 89.1 FM. That last song was all the same song, Nefertiti by Circle. It said live in Paris on the Spinatron. It didn't say anything on the Spotify, but I mean, I believe it. That's pretty cool. Anyway, do we have anything else to talk about? What do you have about this anymore?
1: I'd like to play another version of that, actually.
0: Oh,
1: Nefertiti.
0: Okay.
1: This is in the opposite direction. This is from a record called Musique du Bois by Phil Woods. It's actually Musique. I-Q-E.
0: Wow.
1: Musique du Bois. Interesting because in the original Miles recording, they don't really solo over the form. It's kind of like the, you know, the melody over and over again, and, you know, with little variations and this obbligato piano stuff going on from Herbie. You know, it's a little bit of a canon event for a lot of jazz musicians.
2: To hear Nefertiti. Okay, to hear Nefertiti and be like, when are they going to start soloing? But it's the same. It's the head over and over again. And we listen to the Circle version, which is kind of the opposite. It goes into something a little more open, a little more free. But then at the same time, during Chick's solo, and they're playing kind of the changes, and he's playing a little bit. He's very much referencing the melody. We're going to play a Phil Woods version where they kind of play it like a straight-ahead tune, which is very different, but... You know, that's kind of a great thing about jazz is that, you know, two versions of the same song are going to be, they could be opposites.
0: I may have forgotten to turn the mic on at the beginning, but basically, yeah, he repeated himself, so thank you. That's pretty fire. I think that is kind of like the unique thing about jazz is that, you know, like, so many people play just the same songs, but, like the same bass of, like, the same root song, but it's, like, it's so different anytime. Like, even from, like the same person playing it twice. Like, I mean, there's so many, like, recordings of, like, John Coltrane playing, like, My Favorite Things, and they're all so different.
2: I think a great example of that is, like, the Second Great Quintet, because they famously, like... Early versions of the Second Great Quintet played the same tunes every night. Miles was just drilling it into them. They would play, you know, So What, and they would play If I Were Belle and Walkin' or Strollin'. It was kind of the same tunes, but eventually it came to a point when, you know, especially it came to a head with Live at the Plug Nickel, where it was just, you know, it wasn't the same anymore. So... Here's something a little different than that, but this is Nefertiti going in the opposite direction.
0: Yeah. After this PSA, though, because we have to read a PSA every hour. Every school day, 7,000 high school students drop out. If you stack those desks on top of each other, they'd make a pile more than 17,000 feet high. That's 12 Empire State Buildings, and there will be another stack going up tomorrow. We can keep our students in school. 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Once again, that's boostup.org to keep kids in high school and off the streets. It's been a public service from WNYU. Yeah, and this next song is going to be Nefertiti, Now by Phil Woods.

0: All right. 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
1: Yes.
0: Yeah. And many others. Three others, to be exact. That last song was Juju. Or no, that last song was Deluge by Wayne Shorter off the release Juju. The Rudy Van Gelder edition. Notes on that later. And then we also played that. We also played the Nefertiti by Phil Woods in this section, I think. That's off Musique Dubois. But anyway, in the booth, there were some notes on Rudy Van Gelder. If the other DJs want to explain that, or the other host,
2: I can say something. Well, I'm not going to say anything definitive, but the remaster of that album is certainly something to have opinions about. The piano, you know, it's there. I'm not gonna say anything definitive, but I have some opinions about that.
3: Thank you, DJ Josh. I think that Rudy Van Gelder, doing his own take on how to represent New Jersey in the audio sense, I can see some of the gray skies over Newark in his piano sound. It's beautiful. It's harsh. It's something.
4: It's harsh noise.
3: It's harsh noise like caveman music. 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
4: If you want.
3: Ooh. If you want. That's not.
4: And then you can also, if you want to, tune in to Math Rocks right before that at 7:45 Eastern Time. And you can also call in to 212-998-1657. 212-998-1657 if you want to. If you want to talk to us. If you want to keep us company in this tiny little room, What are we playing next?
3: All right, next we are going to play. We're going to play a Bar Phillips composition called "Just Eight." Bar Phillips. It's two R's and an E.
0: Oh, that's interesting.
3: This is Bar Phillips and Pauly Danielson, who you might know from the great record Belonging by Keith Jarrett, part of the European Quartet. This is him in a multi-bass setting with some interesting percussion going on, coming off ECM Records, which stands for Edition of Contemporary Music. Shoutouts to Manfred Eicher. All right.
0: Yes.
3: Roll the track.
0: Yes, there's just eight.

0: Yo, yo, yo, welcome back to Jazz Died on WNYU.org. That last song was Walk in the Night, live at the Lighthouse, by Grant Green. And before that was Tingle, by Sam Rivers. So listen to Spinatron is, like, featuring Dave Hollenberry. Al Shul. But I don't know. I feel like these should just have them all listed as artists. I don't know. I feel like that's kind of a meaningless. Like, it doesn't really matter. But something to say are all listed. But I don't know. It just feels weird to say like Tingle featuring these people, but like only this one guy was really the artist.
1: It's all of their record.
0: Yeah, and I mean it was listed on Spotify as like all of them, like as artists. I don't know why it's was lined that way on Spanish. I might. Who knows? Because, like, oh, and then before that, I don't think we had, was Just Eight with, Bar Phillips, Paula Danielson? Paula Danielson, Barry Guy, JF, Jenny Clark, and Stu Martin, for the release For All It Is. But, like, that one's listed them all as artists. Another one is featuring. I don't know. This doesn't really matter. But maybe it's because, like, the, like, it's even, like, the whole, the Sam Rivers Tingle, like, the album is Paragon featuring Dave Holland and Barry Altshul. Like, why not just have them all listed for the album?
1: Well, a lot of times in jazz music, they say featuring when someone takes a solo on the record, you know? So, like, you know, it'll be like, whatever, this tune is featuring Dave Holland because Dave Holland took a solo. But that's, like, what they would say live, you know, like...
0: Yeah.
1: Maybe that translated into the...
0: Yeah, but, like, that is kind of weird, like, to have them listed as featured on the album. Like, the album is called Paragon featuring Dave Holland and Barry. Which will, I don't know, it just feels kind of strange. And then the other one is, like, them all listed as artists. I don't know, it doesn't really matter. It's just, like, strange that we have the two separate ones. But anyway, we have a... Do you want to talk at all about the Grant Green, suggestion was from DJ? You know, boring. It's just DJ Josh. It's a boring,
2: I need to come
0: boring,
2: up with something
0: boring
2: else.
0: Day,
2: yeah,
0: but.
2: It's a boring day. But yeah, I heard this song over the summer for the first time, on a Grant Green album that I hadn't heard before either. Kind of unknown album. Great song. It's a cover, and I don't know who the original.
0: We do our research here on the show.
2: One was, but it is a cover. Great song. I also don't know who's playing on it, which I should.
0: Yeah, I mean, it doesn't have anyone... there's no features on this one, so...
2: Yeah, Grant Green's great. He's pretty underrated jazz guitarist.
0: Yeah, shout out to him. We also have the PSA for 11 o'clock. We want to get that read by DJ...
3: DJ Clueless.
0: DJ Clueless.
3: I can just go. Ever wanted to share your pancakes with the kids from Cairo? 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This has been a public service from WNYU.
0: Yeah, shout out. They're saying the only option if you get a foreign exchange student is you have to share pancakes with them. That's the only thing you have to do with them. I'm lying, of course. But anyway, yeah, foreign exchange student, that's pretty cool. It's no height, though, but, you know, they're building a new Empire State Building tomorrow, if you didn't know that. Anyway, what's the next song that we're going to play?
1: All right. The next song we're going to play is... we're going to play an Eberhard Weber tune called Yellow Fields off of a Gary Burton record called Passengers.
0: What? Oh, my God. Is it because I missed an E? Okay, yeah, cool, great. Alright, anyway, this is, Yellow Fields by...
1: Do the Gary Burton one.
0: Oh, Gary Burton Quartet.
1: Yeah, man. Featuring Eberhard Weber.
0: Well, not really featuring, though, because he's listed as another person.
1: Oh, well, this is an interesting record, too, because we've got two bass players, two legends,
0: Wow.
1: Steve Swallow and Eberhard Weber, representing the East and the West.
0: Wow, a true, you know, bringing the country together with this one.
1: Well,
0: or is it multiple countries?
1: He's from Germany.
0: Okay. bringing earnest speech, non-English speech, is a country of Deutschland over here. But anyway, yeah, this is Yellow Fields by Gary Burton Quartet.

And now, ladies and gentlemen, you've been such a wonderful audience tonight. We have a special treat in store for you. It's a composition dedicated to all mothers. And it's titled, All the Things You Could Be By Now If Sigmund Freud's Wife Was Your Mother. Which means, if Sigmund Freud's wife was your mother, all the things you could be by now. It means nothing. You got it? Thank you. One, two, three.

Hello, hello, hello, hello. Welcome back to Good Luck, Have Fun. My name is Kieran. This is 89.1 WNYU FM Radio. I'm excited to be back. Today I have sort of a chill set for you. The song that you just heard was Lovely Angel, composed by Yu Miyake from Katamari Damacy, a classic. The song we're about to hear is also from the same OST. And yeah, what else? Let me read a PSA and then we'll just get started. In 1948, the forced expulsion of Palestinians from their indigenous lands marked the beginning of decades of displacement, occupation, and premature death. In Gaza, more than 90% of children show symptoms of chronic depression and anxiety. Medical aid for Palestinians provides the human right of health care to Palestinians living under occupation or as refugees. Their teams work in a unified and strategic way to develop sustainable Palestinian-led health care services to meet these needs. Working in partnership with local health providers, MAP aims to ensure equitable access to essential health and nutrition services for those who are most vulnerable, such as children, older people, and those with disabilities. For more information, visit www.map.org.uk. Again, that is www.map.org.uk. This has been a public service announcement from WNYU. Wonderful. So the next song I'm going to play is called Wanda Wanda.

The song that you just heard was, excuse me, theme from True Love Story 2, composed by Noriyuki Iwadare from 1999. The song prior to that was the theme to Athena, Awakening from the Ordinary Life, composed by Kiku. The song prior to that was Driven, composed by Matinee Sound and Vision from 2000's Vanishing Point. The song prior to that was the Safe Room, Safe Haven theme from the original Resident Evil, composed by Mamoru Samaraguchi. And the first song of the set, I lied, it was not Katamari Damacy, it was Grass Valley from 1997 Snowboard Kids, composed by Isao Kasai and Tomohiko Sato. Wonderful. Sorry, if I sound a little bit sick, it's because I am. I hope that doesn't impact the listening experience, but the next songs are from Street Fighter III.

The song that you just heard was Crystal Lake, composed by Michiru Yamane and Sota Fujimori from Gun Gage. The song prior to that was Birth, composed by The Goat, Ryuji Sakamoto from LOL, Lack of Love. The song prior to that was Dream, also from Ryuji Sakamoto, also from LOL, Lack of Love. That is 2000. The song right before that was Dreams in Urumai Mace, composed by Michiru Oshima from 1998's Legend of Legaia. The song prior to that was The Longshoreman C, composed by Hideki Okugawa from 1999's Street Fighter III Third Strike. And the first song on the set was Snowland A, also composed by Hideki Okugawa and also from 1999 Street Fighter III Third Strike. Give me 1 second before we get back to the music. I want to look up who composed this next song. Okay. So the next song is Suite 1, number 105, composed by Hirofumi Taniguchi from UFO. Here you go.

Hello there, fellow worms. This is Jello Biafra of Dead Kennedys, and you're listening to WNYU-FM in the Big Apple, 89.1 on your radio dial, unless your stereo was made in America.

The song that you just heard was Date of Birth. Or sorry, it's MO20003 from, composed by Date of Birth from 1999's Planet Dob. The song prior to that was It's Always Darkest Before the Dawn, composed by David Houston from Lost Words Beyond the Page. Prior to that was Daytime Walking on a Scarecrow Field from Hirofumi Taniguchi's 1999's Tulip. Prior to that was Happy Shabby Life, also composed by Hirofumi Taniguchi from 1999's Tulip. And the first song of the set was Sweet Number 105, also composed by Hirofumi Taniguchi from 1999's UFO Day in the Life. Wonderful.

スカじゃない。スカスカじゃない。スカスカじゃない。スカスカスカスカスカじゃない。

The song that you just heard was Rocket Man from 2001's Beatmania, The Sound of Tokyo. The song prior to that was The Moon and Prince from 2004's Katamari Damacy. And the song prior to that was Wanda Wanda, also from 2004's Katamari Damacy. The song prior to that was Love Title, Love Supreme from 1994's The Emblem of Justice. And the song prior to that was Black Knight Suffering from 1999's Final Fantasy VIII, but it's the Beatmania mix. Prior to that, and the first song of the set, was track 18 off of 1999's Dark Tales from the Lost Soul, and that is the end of my set. I don't have anything else planned, but I thought just for fun, and because I was sick last week and I missed it, I'm just gonna play Coltrane, because he's the best musician of all time, and it's his centennial, and it's not video game music, but who cares? I'm gonna play something from Sunship, which is Dearly Beloved.

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1: You can go to it when you can. Later. 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

Good afternoon. This may or may not be Robin Hitchcock, but one thing's always for sure, whether your day is upside down or the right way up, whether you're falling out of a window or just being pushed, whether someone is sleeping underneath you or someone is actually rolling you downstairs, this is WNYU FM New Afternoon Show featuring music and various people introducing it.

Hello, hello, hello. My name is Siri, and for the next 2 hours, you will be listening to DDR on WNYU at 89.1 FM. Before we kick off the entirety of this set, allow me to read a brief PSA to all of those who are listening. This is about the National Minority AIDS Council. Every 9.5 minutes, someone is infected with HIV. 3 decades after the onset of the AIDS epidemic, the virus continues to ravage the United States, particularly communities of color. Almost half of all Americans living with the disease are African American. Meanwhile, Latinos are up to 5 times more likely to be infected than their white counterparts. Despite the public's growing sense of apathy about this disease, HIV/AIDS remains a serious public health crisis. It's time to get tested and know your status. For more information, visit the National Minority AIDS Council's website at www.nmac.org. Once again, that's www.nmac.org. This has been a public service from WNYU. I hope everybody was listening to that. And next up, well, I guess a brief introduction to the first song on this segment of DDR. I started my week this week by going to see Gorillaz live, which was amazing. And I felt like in honor of that, I should start off my set with Gorillaz. So everyone, please enjoy a remix of Dare by the Gorillaz. This is a DFA remix of Gorillaz, and I'll have a little bit more to say about this in a few minutes. Once again, this is WNYU at 89.1 FM. Thank you.

Going to take a quick mic break just because that first song was so long. You just heard A Cause de Garçon by Yell. Very classic tectonic song. And prior to that was just Dare, the DFA remix by Gorillaz and the DFA. That song is particularly special because DFA is a record company or record label, which is home to many of the artists which get played on our show, and it's really fun when they get involved.

in remixes because, I don't know, it's cool to me. Anyways, I thought we could listen to some actual music from DDR, where this show gets its name, Dance Dance Revolution. So this is Butterfly.

shuttle had crashed, many years had passed, and the pictures of his loved ones that he drew on the walls of the cave had finally faded. He put out his smoke and proceeded to

Hello, hello, hello. Once again, my name is Siri. The title of this segment is DDR, that's Dance Dance Radio, and you are listening on WNYU at 89.1 FM. And the title of the song that you just heard, is Everything Beautiful is Far Away by Granddaddy. Prior to that was This Too Shall Pass by OK Go, but that was specifically the Passion Pit Sunday Hangover remix. Before that song was Listen to Your Body Tonight by Black Kids. And the first song in these past few minutes was Butterfly by Smile.dk. 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And now you're listening to Klaxons.

Hi again, my name is Jill Siri, and you are still listening to DDR on WNYU 89.1 FM. You just listened to Flat Beat by Monsieur Oiseau. Prior to that was Liebe zu dritt by Stereo Total. I don't speak German, so I don't think I said that right. But before that was a song by an English band with no words called VW by Late of the Pier. Prior to that was Mund auf Augen zu, and that is, I think it's a remix. Technically, the Stecker raus ich drein Deutsch version by Cobra Killer. Again, Nina Arbe Deutsch. But the first song I played since the last time I spoke was Isle of Her by Klaxons. And now, a brief PSA. This one is about clean food. Raw food may contain bacteria that can make you very sick or worse. 1 in 6 Americans will get sick from food poisoning this year, and roughly 3,000 will die. 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This has been a public service from WNYU. What a good public safety announcement. And now, the rapture.

I hope to anyone who is listening, you just enjoyed, or you enjoyed Destroy Everything You Touch by Ladytron, is what was just playing. Before that was We Need a War by Fisher Spooner. I personally disagree. Prior to that was The Illness by Good Books. And before that was Olio by The Rapture. You are listening to WNYU 89.1 FM. My name is Siri, and this segment is called DDR. Like the video game, not like the politics. Before I forget, I would like to wish a happy October 3rd to everyone who celebrates. And I think that vibes are pretty lit in the DJ booth right now, so I think I'm gonna turn it up.

Hello, my name is Siri, and I'm here to tell you what you just listened to on WNYU 89.1 FM. This segment is called DDR, and that song was called Hold On by Holy Ghost. Prior to that was Trippin' by the KBC. Prior to that was My Heart Rate Rapid by Metronomy. And the first song you heard since the last time I spoke was Turn It Up by Robots in Disguise. Once again, this is WNYU 89.1 FM, and this is Poison Girlfriend.

second. Hello, and also preemptively goodbye. My name is Siri, and you just listened to my set with me, which is DDR, on WNYU 89.1 FM. The song that you just heard was the Russian version, the original version of All the Things She Said, which is Ya Sol-Soshla S. Uma. I don't speak German, I don't speak French, I don't speak Russian. I've had a hard time with these song titles today, but that's by Tattoo. Prior to that was Bad Girls Need Love 2 by the Toxic Avenger. If anyone is familiar with that YouTube videos of the two, that YouTube video of the two little boys doing a tectonic dance together from like 2006, this is the song that they dance to. So pretty deep cut for this genre. But prior to that was The Price of Gasoline by Bloc Party, relevant yet again. And before that song was Slave to the Computer by Poison Girlfriend. That is the end of my set for today. I hope everyone enjoys their Saturday evening. Once again, my name is Siri, and you are listening to WNYU at 89.1 FM. If you would like, stick around for the Bollyverse.

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Hello there, fellow worms. This is Jello Biafra of Dead Kennedys, and you're listening to WNYU-FM in the Big Apple, 89.1 on your radio dial, unless your stereo was made in America.

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1: Hello, hello, hello. This is Funk Yeah on WNYU.org, and you're listening to me, Alexis Dollar. I'm your host and DJ for the next 2 hours, actually. It is 5:07 p.m. here in New York City, and we just listened to 7.5 minutes of Operator by Midnight Star, a very fun, funky track from the 80s. Operator was released in 1984. All of the songs that I'm going to be playing today are going to be infused with a little bit of that 80s synthesizer funk magic. So if that's not your vibe, then I hate to break it to you, we're going to be dancing here tonight. All right. This is WNYU, and I'm going to keep it going here with Master Blaster, Jammin' by Stevie Wonder.

Hello, hello, hello. You are listening to Funk Yeah on WNYU.org. It is Saturday, October 3rd, 2026, and I am broadcasting live from New York City. It is 5:33 here in New York. We have just heard The Glamorous Life by Sheila E., a very long and awesome song on off of the album The Glamorous Life, called by the same thing, the same name there. Before that was Dance Floor by Zap off of the album Zap 2. And before that, we heard Master Blaster Jammin' by Stevie Wonder off of the album Hotter Than July, which is one of my all-time favorites. All of these are classic tracks from the 80s, so I hope you are enjoying this fun little blast from the past that we're getting here today. In the meantime, I'd like to read a PSA to you very quickly. Have a burning question, but no burning building? Don't call 911 for a non-emergency. 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This has been a public service announcement from WNYU. All right. We are going to keep it going here on WNYU with some more music. This is No Parking on the Dance Floor by Midnight Star.

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1: This is Funk, yeah, on WNYU, and you just heard It Must Be Magic by Tina Marie off of the album of the same name. Before that, also off of a same title album, is No Parking on the Dance Floor by Midnight Star. No parking on the dance floor. You gotta get up and dance. All right. Speaking of dancing, we're gonna keep it going with some music here. It's 5:49 p.m. here in New York City, and this is Heartbreaker Parts 1 and 2 by Zapp.

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1: Hello, hello. This is Funk Yeah on WNYUFM, New York. This is, you just heard And the Beat Goes On, the radio edit by The Whispers. One of the only songs where I played the radio edit on this the show and not the 12-inch. But before that, you heard Heartbreaker Parts 1 and 2 by Zap off of the album Zap 3. I really like Zap. They're a fun funk band. I also really like the Gap Band. So lots of fun. We'll hear them later. Lots of fun funk artists. All right. We've got more music coming up for you all night tonight. We are starting lots of new shows. So

This is Funk Yeah on WNYU.org, and you just heard Call Me by Sky off of the album Skyline. That is Sky with two Y's. Very fun and interesting. Before that was Wet My Whistle by Midnight Star off of the album that I've now played three tracks off of called No Parking on the Dance Floor. No Parking on the Dance Floor is an album that I recently discovered. It came out in, let me find the playlist for you, 1983. So that's kind of the sweet spot for the music that I'm playing today. It's all kind of between like 79 and 87. So yeah, I don't know. It's fun. I play a lot of new music on Thursdays on the New Afternoon Show, which is on FM if you're interested. And it's fun to go back and look at this American funk history. We're going to keep it going with a song that I recently rediscovered and I'm very excited about. So if you will join me, this is going to be Rock the Boat by Hughes Corporation. Enjoy.

Hello, hello, hello. This is Funk Yeah on WNYU.org. I'm your host and DJ, Alexis Dollar. It is currently 6:33 here in New York City, where we are broadcasting from, and you just heard Walking into Sunshine by Central Line off of the a 12-inch compilation there. That was the original Larry Levin 12-inch mix. So a lot of fun. Before that, you also heard the 12-inch mix of Early in the Morning by The Gap Band. Before that was Rock the Boat by Hughes Corporation. And we are now caught up to date. That's all you've heard. We've been here for an hour and a half playing only funky 80s music. And we are going to keep going for the next half hour. Before that, I'm going to read you a public service announcement. Every day, more than 2,500 teenagers abuse prescription medication for the first time. Sadly, teens often experiment with medication they find right at home. 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This has been a public service announcement from WNYU. All right, we're going to keep it going here with Stomp by the Brothers Johnson. The Brothers Johnson are one of my favorite groups of brothers, and I hope you enjoy them as much as I do.

Hey, hey, hey, happy Saturday, and welcome back to Funk Yeah on WNYU.org. My name is Alexis Dollar. I am your host and DJ, and I have been sitting here with you going through some amazing funk from the 80s for the last 2 hours. I'm here every Saturday from 5 to 7, broadcasting funk from different eras, different places, but largely from the 70s and 80s in the United States. You just heard So Fine by Howard Johnson off of the album Keepin' Love New. Before that was Fantastic Voyage by Lakeside off of the album Fantastic Voyage. They were really enthusiastic about that voyage. And then before that was Stomp by the Brothers Johnson off of their album Light Up the Night. Speaking of lighting up the night, I'm going to give you a very, very fun final track. Unfortunately, we are coming to the close of our time together, but this is Hangin' on a String, Contemplating by Loose Ends. Thank you, stay funky, and have a happy Saturday.

0: All right. Good evening, everyone. You just heard Tears in Brazil by Piero Piccioni, and you're listening to the first ever show of Texploitation on WNYU 89.1 FM New York. I'm your host, Rebecca, and I also have my co-host here with me.
1: Hey, everybody. I'm Theo. So excited to be here at WNYU 89.1 FM on Rebecca's hit show, Texploitation. We've been getting a lot of rave reviews so far, which is impressive because we've played one song ever.
0: Yeah, we even had someone call in earlier. Thank you so much to whoever that was. We'll give you the number a bit later. But for now, we're just going to give you an overview of our show. Guys, I'm scared right now. This is my first time on air. Okay. So Theo and I are really into film. So that's kind of how we came along with this idea. So for this show, we're going to be spotlighting really awesome, historically overlooked techno, jazz, funk, and electronic tracks and artists because of the industry and the soundtracks they're from. So namely, we'll be taking a closer look at the adult and erotic film industry and exploitation movies. So we'll glean most of our content from there.
1: We have managed to dig up a lot of really good music from a lot of really cool underground erotic films. Every week, we're going to be focusing in on a different genre. Next week, for example, we'll be here looking at the Golden Age, the Nikatsu Roman films, parody erotic musicals, Eastern European techno soundtracks, and a fun one, triple X rated music videos. It's going to be great, so we highly recommend you tune in.
0: This particular week, we're focusing on sexploitation movies from the early 70s to 1990 with psychedelic rock, jazz, and lounge tracks.
1: But before that, we want to give you a quick PSA. 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This has been a public service from WNYU.
0: Right. Wonderful. This next track is Perugia by Guido and Maurizio De Angelis from the 1973 Italian erotic slasher Torso, directed by Sergio Martino.

ladies and gentlemen, go, go for a wild, wild ride with the Watusi cats. But beware, the sweetest kittens have the sharpest claws. For your own safety, see faster, pussycat. Kill, kill. Wild women, wild wheels. Race the fastest pussycats, and they'll beat you to death.

Ladies and gentlemen, welcome to violence, the word and the act. While violence cloaks itself in a plethora of disguises, its favorite mantle still remains sex. Violence devours all it touches, its voracious appetite rarely fulfilled. Yet violence doesn't only destroy, it creates and molds as well. Let's examine closely then this dangerously evil creation, this new breed, encased and contained within the supple skin of woman. The softness is there, the unmistakable smell of female. The surface, shiny and silken. The body yielding yet wanton. But a word of caution, handle with care and don't drop your guard. This rapacious new breed prowls both alone and in packs, operating at any level, any time, anywhere, and with anybody. Who are they? One might be your secretary, your doctor's receptionist, or a

0: Hi, everyone. Welcome back. You're listening to Texploitation on WNYU 89.1 FM. You just listened to, or should I say you just sat through, Intro _ Run Pussycat by Bert Schefter. And before that, you heard Faster Pussycat Kill Kill by the Boss Weeds. Then you heard I Like What You're Doing to Me by the Honey Boys. Then you heard Corpi Smembrati by Guido and Maurizio De Angelis. Universita, also by Guido and Maurizio De Angelis, and Perugia, also by Guido and Maurizio De Angelis.
1: Incredible pronunciation there on the Italian titles there, Rebecca.
0: I remember what I was going to say. I need to do some shout-outs. Shout-out to Karis, shout-out to Rachel, shout-out to Ben and Kathleen, and shout-out to my family if they're listening in to this. Yes. Okay. So, Theo, do you have something to say about this station?
1: About the station?
0: Yeah.
1: No, not really.
0: Okay, I'll say it. If you have a request, you could always call in at 212-998-1818. I repeat, 212-998-1818. And next up, we're looking at 1968 comedy drama Vixen. Without further ado, here is Theme from Vixen.

0: Hi, everyone. Shout out currently to the drummer that's playing in the studio right across from us. Shout out to him. All right. You just heard Beyond the Valley of the Dolls by the Sandpipers. Before that, you heard In the Long Run by Stu Phillips, Lynn Carey, and Barbara Robeson. Before that, you heard Sweet Talkin' Candyman by Stu Phillips, Lynn Carey, and also Barbara Robeson. Before that, you heard Canadian Romp by William Luce. You also heard Janet's Theme by William Luce, Theme from Vixen by William Luce, and that's where we left off.
1: Welcome back to WNYU 89.1 FM. Shout out, of course, to the drummer. For those of you who want to feel included, he is going at it. He's getting a little bit of action on the cymbals, a little bit of ride, a little bit of crash. We can't hear those too well due to the soundproofing, but boy, can we feel the bass drum when he
0: sure
1: kicks
0: can.
1: It. Shout out, of course, to my mom and dad who are tuning in.
0: Yeah, that's what we're supposed to do on the station. We're supposed to start off our show by giving a bunch of shout-outs. You could always call in at 212-998-1818. I repeat, 212-998-1818 if you would like to tell us how awful we're running our show. And for a little information on the sexploitation movie that we just explored, it was Beyond the Valley of the Dolls. Fun fact, this movie was co-written by Roger Ebert of RogerEbert.com fame, and it is about an all-girl band. Very cool. Getting caught up in one crazy evening of nightlife in Hollywood. The soundtrack blends rock, pop, and psychedelia, featuring tracks from the fictional on-screen girl band, the Carrie Nations, which you just had the pleasure of hearing. And how about another one? So we'll be moving on. I thought you'd jump in there, Theo.
1: Oh, I can totally jump in there. I mean, while we're talking about music, which I sort of forgot is the thing that we're supposed to be here to do, I'll talk a little bit about the songs that we heard before that from the movie Vixen. This is a Russ Meyer comedy starring Erica Gavin as a charismatic stewardess who has a lot of affairs, often with tourists, often with people who are not tourists. Satirical, farcical, and low budget, this movie deliberately went against taboos and was, fun fact, the first film to receive an X rating. Despite this, somehow, it was a breakout hit and a box office success. That is Russ Meyer's Vixen from 1968.
0: All right. Again, you're listening to Texploitation on WNYU. And next up, we're going to hear Incense and Peppermints by Strawberry Alarm Clock, also from the movie Beyond the Valley of the Dolls. Tune in.

0: Welcome back to WNYU 89.1 FM. You just heard... You just heard There's No Satisfaction by Vampire Sound Inc. Before that, you heard The Lions and the Cucumber, also by Vampire Sound Inc. And then before that, you heard Midnight for You by Paul Hipp. And before that, you heard Incense and Peppermints by Strawberry Alarm Clock.
1: And that's where we left off. Gabrielle, if you're listening, hello. This is a shout out for Gabrielle, my sister. And if you're my mom and dad, also a shout out for my mom and dad at home all the way in Boston. All right. But before we keep on going, you are listening to Texploitation on WNYU 89.1 FM New York. I'm your host, Rebecca.
0: And I'm Theo, and I'm also in the room with Rebecca. And quite recently, I learned that I was going to be on this show and that Rebecca had a script. And in the script, she wrote, Theo, colon, parentheses, say something here. So if you're wondering in why maybe our delivery is a little bit different, that is one of the reasons. The second is that I'm still quite distracted by our drummer friend. Now, he's moved on to the next stage of his practice. He's taken out his metronome, and he's really just drilling in those rhythms.
1: Might be able to hear him. I don't know.
0: Yeah. And just a warning, he does not have any ear protection. And for all you drummers out there, you know that it can get a little bit loud. So in a couple of years, I'm afraid he might turn deaf.
1: Yeah, we're all scared of that around here. But before we go on, Theo also has something else important to share with you guys called a PSA, aka public service announcement.
0: That's right. There's only one way to tell if you've cooked meat and poultry to a bacteria-killing temperature. 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This has been a public service announcement from WNYU.
1: And anytime you want to reach WNYU, I'll repeat, you could always call in, give us a suggestion, any comments, questions, concerns, likes, dislikes at 212-998-1818. I repeat, 212-998-1818. We'll be right here to take your call. Now, Theo, can you give us some background information on some of the songs that we just listened to?
0: Wow, Rebecca. Great transition. I would love to start giving you some background information on the songs that we just heard. Now, those earlier ones were from a movie called Vampiros Lesbos in 1971. I remember those days. Just kidding. I was born much after that. Okay. Anyways, that movie is about a woman who has dreams about a mysterious vampire woman who seduces her and then drinks her blood with a strong lesbian subtext. You might have been able to guess that.
1: From the name. Yeah.
0: Yeah. The soundtrack was popular when it was released in a compilation album in the 90s. It was popular upon release, hit number one in the charts in Britain, and interestingly tapped later on for music by director Quentin Tarantino.
1: You might have heard of him.
0: And the music here was described as quote-unquote space-age pop, or easy-listening bachelor pad music, and it had some quote-unquote exotic-slash-spacey elements, a very forward-looking music that was somehow very much, I feel like, a little bit stuck in time, but it's a very fun listen.
1: Later on, we're going to get to King of New York, which is a movie directed by exploitation director Abel Ferreira. And fun fact, guys, I tried to go through like almost all of this guy's movies and to find any soundtracks that might potentially work for the show. They're all either dirty or like he collaborates with this one guy named Joe Delia, who has his own collaborator who's named Schoolie D. And Schoolie D is actually like a really good rapper. It's just that unfortunately his music's a little too explicit for our show. So if you would like, I recommend his stuff. We'll be playing the one clean version of a song that is featured in King of New York that you could find online. But for now,
0: it's now the top of the hour.
1: Yep.
0: Time to remind you, you're listening to WNYU 89.1 FM.
1: That's right. And next up, we have another song by Vampire Sound Inc. called We Don't Care. Stay tuned.